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Kickapoo Creek here on 91.9 KRVM. That's one from The Dead Horses. It's about 10 years old now already for their Cartoon Moon album. Good stuff there. My name is Shotgun Majors. For the next couple of hours here on KRVM, it's the Americana show Roots and Branches. Thanks so much for tuning in. And thank Andy for the last couple hours of Women in Music. Fantastic, as always. Let's start things off here with one from Billy String's new album. Billy's going to be in town tomorrow night playing at the Matthew Knight Arena. This is one from his new album. It's called I'm One of Those on 91.9 KRVM.

That's a group out of Central Texas. That's a very Appalachian sound. In fact, the lead singer there, Rose Lichtenfels, she's actually from Virginia, but the rest of the band is almost all from Texas. They're called Valley Flower. That's from their debut release last year called Valley Flower. And the song is called, you guessed it, Valley Flower. Before Valley Flower was Richmond Fontaine, the Portland-based Richmond Fontaine, with Willie Vlotten doing the incredible songwriting on Westward Ho. We started the set with a new one from Billy Strings. I said Billy was coming into town tomorrow night. It's actually Tuesday night Billy's going to be in town. Sorry about that. I got tickets to go. How would I not know that it's Tuesday night? Whatever. Where are we at here? No, we got more time for more music. Let's play one from a couple years back from Old Crow Medicine Show. This one's called Levi. 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
3: 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It's 5 to 7 o'clock. The show's called Tupelo Honey.

Paul, you best stay home. You waste the trip downtown if you ain't got the dough. Well, I took a look at that WebMD and says, I'd get your affairs in order if it were me. Not what I wanted to hear. Won't pew for my fear. Old John says he'll fix me up good. Started mixing stuff in with my food. I'm in the bathroom again. He says, that's

Started sounding a little bitter there towards the end of that one. That's Will Slater here on 91.9 KRVM. That's from his brand new album called A Normal Man. The tune's called Hung Out. Charlie Parr before that, that's a new one from him, What's So Funny About Universal Healthcare. That's from his forthcoming album. He's got an album going to be released here in a couple weeks. Just got a couple singles out from it. The other ones are more straight ahead Charlie Parr, not tongue-in-cheek like that one. And we started with Nolene Hoffman doing Purple Gas. 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Up next, we've got the band Upstate, a new one from them called Corner.

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4: 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It's because of their contributions that we metaphorically keep the lights on. Without folks like these guys and you, we don't exist. So thank you guys so much. Richard Kittle of Springfield. Appreciate it, man. And Paul Hadnut of Eugene. Thanks to Paul. Thanks to Richard. 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

That's storytelling, songwriting done about as good as it can get. A classic there from Emmylou Harris. That's a new cover of it from AJ Lee and Blue Summit, teaming up with the great dobro player Jerry Douglas. It's, like I said, brand new release from them. The Deep Dark Woods before that gave us Sugar Mama, and we started with Mr. Dwight Yoakam doing his bluegrass version of Prince's Purple Rain. A couple covers there in that one. We got time for another one? Yeah, let's do another one before we do a break here. Here's our one from Let me try this one more time. This is Houndmouth. Thank you. Took a lot to say that. This is from Houndmouth's new album. They're actually going to be in town at the McDonald in November. I'll play some more from their album over the next month or so. Really good new album from them. This one's called Heavy Eyes. 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

That's Raylan Baxter here on 91.9 KRVM. Tune's called The Fool. It's one of the handful of singles he's released prior to his upcoming album. Won't be released till the end of the month. We'll keep you informed about that. Before Raylan was a Red and the Paper Flowers, a new one from them called Shower Thoughts. And we started the set with a Town Mountain doing One Drop in a Bottle. My name is Shotgun Majors. You're listening to Roots and Branches here on KRVM, show in which we explore Americana music and the feeder genres into Americana. As always, I appreciate you tuning in. I'm here every Sunday evening from 5 to 7 p.m. Let's see here. Let's play another one from a while back. I'm playing a lot of new releases in today's show, but let's see if we can do some more from times past. Here's one from quite a ways back from a band that's long since, I believe, defunct. They were called the Kamikaze Hearts. This is one from them called Lubbock, Texas.

Sierra Farrell here on 91.9 KRVM. That's from one of the Live on Mountain stage recordings. Interesting about her covering that tune is that actually the first time she ever did it was here in Oregon. She did it over at Thompson Guitars in their little, out front porch. If you've ever been to Sisters Folk Festival, you know, Thompson Guitars has their little porch there, and they always get somebody to go out and perform. That's the first time she did it was over there. Before Farrell was Chris Shards with that instrumental piece called On the Bayou, and Waxahachie before that from her St. Cloud album, We Heard Witches. We got time for another one? Yeah, let's do one more here. Here's one from The Devil Makes Three. You're listening to Roots and Branches on 91.9 KRVM.

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2: 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It's the Sunday Swing Shift here on 91.9 KRVM. All right, up next, I don't know why I can't talk again tonight. Up next again here on Roots and Branches, here's a classic from Gillian Welsh.

That's the Fruit Bats teaming up with a Vetiver covering the Bobby Charles classic. I must be in a good place now. Before Fruit Bats, there was Pokey LaFarge from his new one. We heard Rent Money, and we started that set with Gillian Welsh with one from Hell Among the Yearlings. I want to thank a couple KRVM listeners for their financial support. 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Kirsten's Parmeter, excuse me, in Springfield, thank you so much. And Dan Christensen here in Eugene, thanks to Kirsten, thanks to Dan, and thanks to all of you for listening and supporting Public Radio, 91.9 KRVM. Let's see here. My name's Shotgun Majors. You're listening to Roots and Branches. I've got a one from a young guy who I know absolutely nothing about. I can't find anything out about him on the internet, but I stumbled into his tune and I like it. Young man's name is Will Backerman. This is a new one from him called Pawn Shop Ring. Cute little number here.

0: As much as I loved it when it was done by Wilco, I like it even better when it was Jeff Tweedy. That's one of his little solo albums where he's just doing stripped-down versions of some of his great songs. That's from Together at Last, a 2023 release. David Lindley before that gave us that little acoustic number called Look So Good, and Clay Hazy before that would Drag Me Home.
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0: 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My name is Shotgun Majors. You have been listening to Roots and Branches here on KRVM. Blast bringing you Americana music every Sunday evening from 5 to 7 o'clock. Thank you so much for tuning in. I'm about to hand this over here at the top of the hour for the Sunday swing shift. You'll be in good hands. Music from the 20s, 30s, and 40s to take you up into the evening hours. I love you all. Be good to each other. We'll see you next week. Ciao.

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0: Well, good evening. Welcome to the Sunday Swing Shift. And as always, a big thank you to Shotgun Majors and Roots and Branches. Yes. Wonderful show, as always. You'll be back your way here at KRVM at 5 p.m. every Sunday. Just mark it. 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
1: That's true.
0: Such as this show. You must be listening to it. So we are the Sunday Swing Shift every Sunday night at 7 p.m. And my name is Lloyd.
1: And I'm Melissa.
0: And we'll be your host for the next 2 hours of yet another theme I have never pulled out of the 30-year hat.
1: What is the theme this evening?
0: It's 10-4 day.
1: Today's October 4th?
0: Yes, and because it's 10-4, well, 10th, the fourth day of the month of October, the 10th month, it lines up with the celebration on the day that always shows up yearly, 10-4. This year it's on a Sunday.
1: Okay.
0: And it's to celebrate or commemorate the CB, followers.
1: Okay.
0: Citizen Band Radio.
1: Radio, yes.
0: Yeah. Last week I didn't know what the heck it was.
1: So I looked it up.
0: Michael called us and told us.
1: Yes.
0: So thank you, Mike. We're going to just, I'll tell you what, you don't even know what we're going to do tonight.
1: No, I don't.
0: We're not having CB broadcast here. The first hour, this is about as simple as it gets. The first hour is going to have songs with 10 in the title.
1: Okay.
0: And the second hour?
1: Songs with 4.
0: Now, wasn't that a difficult show to put together?
1: Oh, my goodness.
0: Well, what I like, when I do a theme like this or a new theme, I always pull up songs I have yet to play. And there's quite a few, like that first one I've never played, 10 Mile Hop.
1: Okay.
0: A Larry Clinton recording, a song he wrote back in 1940. And a good swinging side it was. So quite a few songs tonight, I'm sure. Let me look. It's very possible the entire first set I've never played. So this is new music for the listeners. I mean, I've listened to this, these at home, but it's always fun to share them with the audience. Well, anything else that we get? We'll talk about the CB users a little bit, not too much. There's not a lot there. And the way I'm going to break it up with the 10-hour, we'll have a group of songs from the 20s, then the 30s, then the 40s.
1: Oh, that's creative.
0: Very. Yeah, I put a lot of thought in these shows. So let's go back to the 1920s, and we're going to start. Well, you know, this weekend we had a lot of crackers, right? We went to dear friends of ours, Kathy and...
1: Kathy and Chris.
0: Yeah, they had some cheese and crackers.
1: Yes.
0: And through the course of every week, you're eating a lot of those crackers anyways.
1: Oh, I do, yes.
0: So I'll give you the first song. It's called 10 Cents Worth of Crackers.
1: Oh, okay.
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time all the fall, in the morning, in the evening, or at any time at all. I know that I'd be satisfied with tens of the sackers and

Yes, I'm so happy, feel so snappy. Tell me what they had to say. I'd like to stand right up and shout. Well, go ahead, Bill, let it out. You'll think it's simply great. Just want to congratulate.

0: Oh, what a good hot side from the late 1920s. Here on the Sunday Swing Shift, it's 10-4 day. Check your calendar.
1: 10-4,
0: It is 10-4. And we'll talk about some of the nomenclature of the CB users in a bit. We just heard from Henry Paul and his orchestra. It was actually a pseudonym for the Paul Specht Group. And Paul made a lot of recordings in the 1920s. Elmer Schobel and Gus Kahn wrote that, two major composers. And before that, we heard from Billy Murray. What a fun song that was. Actually, Billy was paired up with Ed Small, and their voices are so close. Sometimes it was hard to figure out who. What did you hit that microphone?
1: No, I did. I didn't even know that.
0: Oh, man.
1: No, scratching my eyes.
0: Yeah, but you scratching your eyes went off.
1: Oh, I'm sorry. I didn't even know I did that. I didn't even know that.
0: I almost went deaf.
1: Oh, no. I'm sorry.
0: Well, Billy Murray and Ed Small gave us from 1921, so that's over 100 years ago, 10 Little Fingers and 10 Little Toes. It was such a fun song. He talked about having, he has 10 wives, and it took 10 years to build his house, and it was 10 lazy workers that built it. And let's see, he lives on 10th Avenue. It's house number 10.
1: Ah.
0: Chickens lay 10 eggs, and he has 10 chickens.
1: Mm.
0: It was a very creative song. I enjoyed that. And we started off with Billy James and his orchestra. A very hot, popular studio band that was making a lot of good sides in the 1920s, and we heard them play 10 Cents Worth of Crackers, and that was from 1927, featuring Arthur Fields on the vocal. Well, good fun side.
1: It was.
0: Yeah. Well, we do come your way every Sunday night here, 7 to 9 p.m., with all kind of fun music from the 20s, 30s, and the 40s, and I hope you like the fun ideas I come with up tonight, 10-4 day.
1: 10-4.
0: We'll talk about that. What about some other fine shows?
1: Sure. On Tuesday evenings at 9 p.m., tune into Round Midnight. It's 50 years of that truly American musical art form known as jazz. You'll hear the standards from the 1930s through the 1980s with your great host, Ben Brown, here at 91.9 KRVM.
0: Yeah, he knows his music quite well. Ben does a good job here at KRVM. Well, let's see. I did mention we're going to group it tonight with the 10-hour with 20s, 30s, and 40s.
1: Yes.
0: Well, let's just go ahead to the 1930s. The last song there, we heard about 10 Little Miles from Home. How about 10 Little Miles from Town to start off the set?
1: Sure.
0: And we're going to hear from some fine vocalists in the set. We've got Smith Ballou, Judy Garland, and we got our only British recording to get us going from out of town, Ann Lehner, and what a fine vocalist she was as well. Here on the Sunday Swing Shift on 91.9, 10-4.
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0: KRVM.

lucky April shower. 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I found $1 million baby in a 5 and 10 cent store. The rain continued.

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0: Wasn't that pretty? Miss Judy Garland, when she was only 16 years old. This was, I think, the movie right before The Wizard of Oz. She actually sang it on screen, but we heard the commercial version of Ten Pins in the Sky. It was from the movie Listen, Darling. This is from 1938. Joseph McCarthy and Milt Eger wrote this particular side, and it's a long-forgotten one by Miss Garland. And she's only 16. I mean, how much more of a mature voice can you have? When I saw the title, Ten Pins in the Sky, you know, I had a little fall a few days ago.
1: Oh, that's right.
0: I don't know if I should go into it, but I will, because, you know, I bowl once a week.
1: Uh-huh.
0: I'm a very mediocre bowler.
1: Yes.
0: But the two fingers on my left hand that I need the most for bowling got the most injured in the fall. So I might be out of commission for
1: a... Tell them you tripped over the same sidewalk you tripped before.
0: Yes, stupid me. I knew where this hazard was because I've fallen on it before, and it's only across the street. I know my neighborhood very well. So I was rushing to get back to Melissa and Charlie because I forgot Charlie's poo bags.
1: Yes.
0: You know, he must have his poo bags because he's very generous on the walk. So I rushed back to get to her, and I took a hell of a tumble. And boy, did I mess up. And I'm not going to go into every little detail, but I had to get some testing done today that necessitated having my ring off.
1: Yeah, your wedding ring off.
0: So what do you think happened to my thumb, my finger the other day from the fall?
1: Of course it
0: blew up.
1: It blew up.
0: So I had to get that ring.
1: And you had to go to the ER yesterday, and they had to cut it off.
0: Yeah. I've had a hell of a weekend.
1: Oh, goodness.
0: So I tied that all with the 10 pins in the sky.
1: Oh, and then they said you had a bone fragment off your...
0: There's a chip on the bone.
1: A chip on your bone.
0: I don't know. I took the splint thing off because it's so difficult to... You know, I have no pain.
1: Yeah.
0: So.
1: Good.
0: I'm a tough old bird. All right. Well, where is this? I didn't want to mess up that set. We heard Judy Garland there from 1938. And then right before that, we heard from Smith Ballou as he was titled being Buddy Blue and his Texans. He went under a couple of pseudonyms as well. But Smith Ballou in the late 20s through about the mid-30s, and he became a cowboy actor. Smith must have made a few hundred recordings. I'm figuring 200-300 easily. And he had his own group as well. And this was his version of I Found a $1 Million Baby at a 5 and 10 cent store.
1: Yes.
0: It's from 1931. Harry Warren wrote that, if you believe that. But people forget Harry wrote that, along with lyricist Billy Rose and Mort Dixon. It was from the Broadway production, Billy Rose's Crazy Quilt. And the song was it was one of the biggest hits that year. Fred Waring took it to the top of the charts. Bing Crosby took it to number 2.
1: Okay.
0: And the Boswell sisters took it to number 3.
1: Wow.
0: And there was so many other versions. I enjoy the one by Smith Ballou. Anyways, let's get this going. And we start off with Carol Gibbons in the Savoy Hotel Orpheans from 1939, featuring Ann Lehner on the vocal of 10 Little Miles from Town, song written by Sam H. Stepped and Bud Green. Hope you enjoyed those vocalists. Oh, boy, we got to get moving. What else going on? How about something in town?
1: Sure. Shakespeare in the Dark is a free interactive Halloween event featuring scary bits from Macbeth on Saturday, October 31st at 6:30 p.m. at Wayne Morse Family Farm at 595 Crest Drive in Eugene. Participants are invited to wear costumes and bring flashlights. More information could be found at krvm.org under the What's Happening tab. And I'd like to thank Michael Fleming of Cresswell, Michael and Susan Sinclair of Eugene, Barb Bond of Amity, Oregon, and Jay Mosley of Eugene. Thank you, one and all, for your support to KRVM. We could not do it without you.
0: No, thank you so much. Oh, allows us to come down here and have fun. I like to have fun.
1: But we're in our 31st year?
0: Yes, we're in our 31st year. Very well. You're good with math, too.
1: Sometimes.
0: Yeah. Well, let's visit the 1940s with three more examples of songs about 10. And we're going to begin with a wonderful song by Tony Pastor and his orchestra. All for you here on the Sunday Swing Shift on 91.9 KRVM.

0: isn't that a cute little house?
1: I'll say it is. Say, I wonder if anybody's bought it yet.
0: Well, let's go and ask the caretaker.
1: All right.
0: Pardon me, sir. Is this house sold?
2: No, ma'am, it isn't. Won't you step inside? It's just waiting for a happy groom and bride.
1: Well, we're not married. I haven't even asked her.
2: Well, step right in.

0: Anyhow, here are the Merry Max with a new tune that all the GIs are really going for. I've got 10 bucks and 24 hours leave.
1: $20 for the tickets and $5 to Ben.
2: And counting all deductions, that leaves you just 10.
1: So expect me, Sarge. It's up to you. But her.

0: Five, including a tag for a big table at Tony's where we can relax.
1: And to treat me up to a neat corsage.
0: That'll chop out a chunk about $2 large. And I'll have to have at least a quarter, I know.
1: To send my little brother Willie away to a show.
0: And counting all the smokes and refreshments too. My $10 ought to just about do.
1: Cause then we'll mosey home and turn the lights down.

0: bunch of songs about tens of things here on the Sunday Swing Shift. It's 10-4 day, and we'll tell you about what's going on with the show, that is. We just heard the Mary Max from 1943. This was a broadcast of a song that they actually made a commercial recording, but I think the broadcast was a little more fun. It's called I Got 10 Bucks and 24-Hour Leave, a song written by Jerry Livingston, a very strongly themed World War II song, and a good one it was. And we heard from the Modineers from 1945, Coffee 5, Donuts 5, Coffee and Donuts 10. And that was a fun song as well. And we started off with the best of the set, number 10, Lullaby Lane from 1941, Tony Pastor and his orchestra, featuring Tony in the vocal, a little later in the vocal. It started off with Linda Keene and Dorsey Anderson vocalizing. And I hope you heard the lyrics. So here's a couple. They're not married, but they want to get a house together. That was really ahead of its time. You know, and they went to check this house. I guess they were house hunting. And then they knock on the door, and Tony Pastor comes out, and he says, I can't believe it. It worked out so well. He said, step right on in. I'm the pastor.
1: Oh, that's funny.
0: Yeah, because Tony Pastor. It couldn't have been any more perfect than that.
1: That's funny.
0: So anyway, Tony Pastor's the orchestra. Here on the Sunday Swing Shift, we're celebrating 10-4 day. And it has to do with the CB users. And you did a little historical search.
1: Yes.
0: And it goes back to, well, when was the earliest CB? Or was it like
1: 45?
0: Yeah, about 1945, you mentioned.
1: Yes.
0: And people still use, truckers still use them today, but not nearly as much.
1: Yeah. Although, I guess some, you could use those. You know, they mainly use cell phones.
0: Mm-hmm.
1: But sometimes you lose cell service. With CDs, you didn't.
0: No. But it was ahead of its time.
1: Oh, sure.
0: And I can't remember the exact song, and I didn't bother to look it up. There's a song that was like number one.
1: Yeah.
0: What was it called?
1: Convoy?
0: Yes.
1: Yeah.
0: Very good.
1: Oh, yeah.
0: And who sang it? Do you remember?
1: Oh, God.
0: Have somebody call us now.
1: No,
0: I didn't look it up.
1: I can look it up.
0: But I remember I got so tired of that song.
1: Yeah.
0: It was in the late 70s,
1: yes,
0: wasn't it? I don't think it was in the 80s.
1: It might have been in the 80s.
0: Yeah, could have been.
1: Yeah.
0: When it gets after 1971, I'm in the dark. And, I got a few 10-4 expressions, and we'll talk about that next hour. I want to save some of this. It's not a lot more I have, but it's kind of a fun thing to follow up on. Well, what's coming up? Anything else? I got more music.
1: That's what's coming up, music.
0: Exactly what I have. Well, I got a few more 10-sided songs from the 1930s. And I'm going to begin with a song. Let's make sure I have it queued up here. I know it's been a problem in the past. I'm going to begin with a song that we played just a few weeks ago, maybe last week. When was our dancing show? Was that last week? Could have been last week, week before. A song's about dancing.
1: Yeah.
0: It was recently.
1: It was recently. And I can't remember.
0: One of the best songs I played was 10 Cents a Dance, because I love Rodgers and Hart.
1: Yeah.
0: And there must have been, who knows, 100 people recorded the song. So I found one very interesting one that's quite upbeat. I mean, it really moves along well from 1930 when the song was brand new. So we're going to start off with that. And then we got some more songs with 10 involved.
1: Good.
0: How's that?
1: Sure.
0: All for you here on the Sunday Swing Shift on 91.9 KRVM.

0: Now, young and popular Barry McKinley steps to our microphone. What's on your mind today, Barry?
1: 10 pretty girls.
0: 10? Say, Barry, maybe there's some way I could share your troubles. Tell us more.
2: There were 10 pretty girls at the village school.

0: but your heart picks on one. You can't marry 10 pretty girls. I know a village where love charms are in the air. That is where romance makes an early start. Down in the village there, they all have daughters fair. As you go to school, you lose your heart. There were 10 pretty girls at the village school. 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Cute and sweet, short and tall, and a boy loved them all. But you can't marry 10 pretty girls. Now 5 were blondes, 4 brunettes, and 1 was a saucy little redhead. The girls grew up, the boy left school, and at 21 he wedded the saucy little redhead. Oh, the one pretty girl at the village school. Here's what she taught the boy at the village school. Kissing girls may be fun, but your heart picks on one. So you can't marry 10 pretty girls.
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0: pick a number from 1 to 10. Well, we're picking two numbers tonight, 10-4. And that's our show tonight. And I think we discussed it enough about CB usage and kind of commemorating and give them a little thumbs up tonight.
1: So it was it's an actual day. And did you look into the day why?
0: Oh, they have celebrations somewhere. Okay. I don't know in what communities. Probably those that are probably big trucking communities.
1: Okay.
0: And, of course, non-truckers use them as well.
1: Yeah.
0: We know that. Let's see what we just heard there. All from the, there's a whole bunch from the 1930s all about doing the 10 thing. Start off with 10 Cents a Dance from 1930. Richard Rodgers and Lorenz Hart wrote that for the Broadway production Simple Simon. We heard a wonderful version by Willie Krieger's orchestra with Chick Bullock on the vocal. And we followed that one up with Barry McKinley from a radio show. This was from 1937, song titled 10 Pretty Girls, song written by Will Groves and Jimmy Kennedy. Now, this was from a radio show called Chevrolet Musical Moment. So I don't know how popular that show was, but this is where Barry was on that particular night. Now, Barry McKinley, not a name we drop much anymore, he recorded with several bands in the 1930s, some big bands. And probably more importantly, he was also known as a radio star.
1: Okay.
0: That's where we got this particular recording. But, name that's certainly not dropped much at all today. And then we heard from Jimmy Greer's orchestra from 1934, Take a Number from 1 to 10. This was from a most entertaining musical called College Rhythm in 1934, music written by Harry Revel and Mack Gordon. I would highly recommend to catch it. There's a lot of good music, and it stars, besides Jack Oakey, Lyda Roberti. And she was she a pistol on the screen? Wonderful singing. She was from, I believe, Poland, if I recall. And she just died a few years after the movie. I don't know the background why she died so young, but she made several recordings in many movies.
1: Okay.
0: So Lyda Roberti, a long-forgotten actress. And we played her version. Jimmy Greer cut a version with her and also one with his own group. And we heard his group's version with Betty Roth and the Three Cheers. There it is. Oh, well, I think we're going to tie up the last 5 minutes here with one song. Usually I dedicate something to my dear daughter, the Randis.
1: Yes.
0: Well, she's in the middle of moving again.
1: She just moved into another house with air conditioning because it's been 105 or 102 down there, and she lived in a house without air conditioning.
0: Well, that makes sense. I would find air conditioning, too, if I had to deal with 100-degree days.
1: Yes.
0: So anyway, she's probably sleeping now. But we heard a song by Richard Rodgers and Lorenz Hart in that last set, 10 Cents a Dance. We're going to hear a song. I don't think I've ever played this, called Slaughter on 10th Avenue.
1: Slaughter on 10th Avenue.
0: You should remember the melody. It was a big hit in 1949, although the song was from the Broadway production On Your Toes back in the late 1930s, a production put together by music of Richard Rodgers and Lorenz Hart. Now, it's only going to be a Richard Rodgers reference because there's no lyrics on this song. But it's the most engaging melody. It was called a ballet, and it was certainly performed on stage when the play came out in the 30s. But in 1949, there was an odd movie, a Hollywood bio about Richard Rodgers and Lorenz Hart. It starred Mickey Rooney. Not the greatest movie, but if you want to hear good music, tune into Words of Music from 1949. But because of that, the song, it jumped to popularity because it was never, I couldn't find a version from the 1930s. I don't know if anybody recorded it earlier, but we're going to hear the one by Lenny Hayton and the MGM Studio Orchestra. It was an MGM movie, by the way. And Lenny Hayton was the musical director for MGM between 1940 and 1953. So he's a pretty heavy wheel and did a lot of piano playing in the early 1930s and many bands as well. But we're going to hear him lead the song Slaughter on 10th Avenue. I think it's just a wonderful song. I hope you don't mind something more in a classical vein.
1: Okay.
0: We try to hit every bass here on the Sunday Swing Shift.
1: Mm-hmm.
0: So enjoy the Slaughter on 10th Avenue, and we'll come back with songs about, we got four songs coming up.
1: Yeah. Four songs.
0: 10-4. Four coming up. All four here on the Sunday Swing Shift on 91.9 KRVM.

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0: Oh, the great band, the great swing band of Jimmy Lunsford to get us into the 8 o'clock hour here on the Sunday Swing Shift. Welcome to, welcome to hour number two. My name is Lloyd.
1: I'm Melissa.
0: And we'll be your host for the remaining hour of 10-4
1: Day. 10-4
0: Day. Well, you probably don't know the title of the first song, but it was titled Monotony in Four Flats.
1: Okay.
0: And it was a song from the Jimmy Lunsford Band from 1940. It was written by Billy Moore, who also arranged it. He was an arranger for the Jimmy Lunsford Band at the time. Jimmy Lunsford made a lot of recordings, and we just don't hear much about him or any reference to his hits from the 30s and 40s. But that was a good one from 1940. Well, we're going to stay with 10-4, and we'll talk about some of the expressions that CBers use.
1: Okay.
0: In a bit, I think I'll get to it.
1: Okay.
0: But what's one of the most common musical themes you think with four in the title? Can you...
1: Four or five time? No.
0: Oh, that's close, because I do have a song four or five times coming up. There's one use of four in the title that's even bigger.
1: No.
0: Think of a flower.
1: Four... Lucky,
0: Yeah, you're almost there.
1: It's four-leaf clover. Hello.
0: Yes, I can taste. There you are.
1: Thank you. Four-leaf clover.
0: Four-leaf clover, correct. And I found three different songs, believe it or not, about the four-leaf clover. So this whole set is dedicated to the four-leaf clover.
1: All
0: right. 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

door. 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

0: Oh, that was certainly a lucky set, wasn't it?
1: Yes, it was.
0: Three different songs about a four-leaf clover. Tonight, it's 10-4 day. Look at your calendar. It's 10-4.
1: 10-4.
0: For the next 3.5 hours or so. And it has to do with a salute to the CB users out there, the Citizens Band Radio folk. And there's still quite a few around. And I think it's a good day to celebrate.
1: Yes, I agree.
0: Oh, we're going to do some pretty soon here, maybe after I describe these songs, talk about some of the expressions. There's a few interesting ones. We start off that set with the Gene Goldkett Orchestra from 1927. Billy Murray was singing one of the most popular songs of the day, I'm Looking Over a Four-Leaf Clover. I didn't write down who wrote that. I don't know why. Maybe it was some obscure composer. I'm usually pretty good with that. And the song was very popular then, but more so in 1948 when Art Mooney recorded it and took it to the top of the charts. Turned out to be a very popular song for quite a few years. On that session, the reason why I picked this version, we had Bix Beiderbecke on cornet, Frankie Trumbauer, C. Melody Sax. Joe Venuti was truly the solo star. And we're going to hear from Joe before the night's out. Yeah, Joe Venuti on violin, Danny Polo on clarinet. Billy Murray, who was really toward the end of his recording career, was the singer on that 1927 recording. Up to that time, he made thousands of recordings, not hundreds. I think he spent more time in the studio than he did at home.
1: Really?
0: He was recording back way before World War One, like 1902, 1904.
1: Gee.
0: Oh, he was an old man in 1927, probably well in his 40s by that point. And we followed that up with Wendell Hall. He's the one that gave us Ain't Gonna Rain No More.
1: Oh, yes.
0: Very popular song in the 1920s. Mm-hmm. This one a few years later titled There's a Four-Leaf Clover in My Pocket and a Horseshoe Over My Door. Song written by Jack Meskill and Pete Wendling. And I just like his folksy style there, Wendell Hall. I made quite a few recordings as well. And we finished up there with Ella Fitzgerald and her Four Keys from 1942. This is actually on the last day of recording before the musician strike struck in.
1: Yeah.
0: It really did havoc with the recording industry. And she gave us a song called I Put a Four-Leaf Clover in Your Pocket. And the song was co-written by John Jacob Loeb. Now, the Four Keys, interesting background. I'm not going to go too much into it. Slim Furness, who did the electric guitar on that, was the originator of the original Three Keys. Not a group that people remember, but they had some great hot recordings in the early 1930s. And it looks like they kind of morphed into the Four Keys as the years went on. And that session included Slim on electric guitar, and a couple of his brothers were in the band as well. Well, let's... Oh, 9 o'clock.
1: Yes, please stay tuned to Soundscapes, the best in progressive rock, with your wonderful host, Hawk Floyd. He'll be here to entertain you, so please stay tuned.
0: All right. Good buddy, what does that mean?
1: Good buddy, it's a good friend or something, or on the other end of the radio?
0: I gave you a simple one, yeah, a friendly CB user.
1: Uh-huh.
0: That was kind of obvious.
1: Yeah.
0: that wasn't too hard at all. How about, let's see, what else did I find? Found a couple interesting. How about, where's your 20?
1: Where's your 20? I don't know what that would mean.
0: Where are you?
1: Oh. Well, why was 20 involved?
0: I didn't go into it.
1: Okay.
0: I said, why can't they just say, where are you?
1: Where are you?
0: They would say, where's your 20?
1: Where's your 20?
0: And I like this one. How about Rubber Duck? What's that?
1: That's, I don't know. What's that?
0: That's the lead vehicle in the convoy.
1: Oh, okay.
0: So when they say, they refer, Rubber Duck.
1: Okay,
0: they're talking about the lead.
1: Okay.
0: Yeah, the lead guy. Yeah, Rubber Duck.
1: Interesting.
0: That's enough of that. All right. Let's hear some interesting songs from the 1940s.

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0: Yeah, a whole bunch of different genres of music there in the 1940 set of songs about four. And that was, we'll start off from the top there with Woody Herman's Orchestra, kind of a jazzy side for him, Four or Five Times, and that was from 1942. The song actually went back to the late 1920s, and there's a bunch of versions, and they're all good. But I found Woody's, and I know he just took it to another level. Of course, his vocal is on it, and some tremendous clarinet playing. We just don't appreciate how good of a clarinetist that Woody Herman was. And we follow that one up with a wonderful pop side. This one was given to us by Herb Jeffries from 1949. The Four Winds and the Seven Seas. Now, we played a version of this some weeks ago, maybe months now, mm-hmm. by Mel Torme. Mm-hmm. And actually, I had a call on it. Someone really enjoyed it out there. And it certainly fit well with tonight's theme of 10-4. Song written by Don Rodney and lyrics by Hal David. This not Mac David, Hal David.
1: Hal David, yeah, with Burt Bacharach.
0: That's right, the younger brother. This was several years before he hooked up with Burt. So he was writing music before he found Burt, that's for sure. But Herb Jeffries, he was backed up by the Hugo Winterhalter Orchestra. Orchestra.
1: Yes,
0: that's a mouthful.
1: It is difficult.
0: Now, if I remember correctly, we lived in the San Fernando Valley.
1: Yes.
0: And what was that club that he was performing
1: Baked
0: at?
1: Baked Potato.
0: With Baked Potato, it was another name too. No, you're right. It was that, and there was another jazz club.
1: Okay.
0: That Herb would sing.
1: Was it
0: at
1: the Baked Potato?
0: I think so, but I think that he also performed elsewhere in the valley, and he came to the post office a few times. That's where I hung out. And I'm just so sorry that I didn't speak to him and at least ask him some questions about his early vocal days. Now, he started off with Duke Ellington back in the 30s, and he's most noted for his vocal of Flamingo.
1: Yes, I love that song, yes.
0: But Herb Jeffries, one of the greatest vocalists of our time. Well, we also finished up with the Will Bradley Orchestra, which is a little touch of boogie-woogie there from 1940... Right down, I think it was 1941, with Bounce Me Brother with a solid four. His drummer, Ray McKinley, did the vocal to that. And it was from a wonderful Abbott and Costello movie, one of their earlier movies called Buck Privates. And I believe the Andrews sisters were in it, and they might have sang that song. Mm-hmm. I forgot who sang what songs. Huey, Prince, and Don Ray wrote that. Well, let's see.
1: Do you know what you're going to do next week?
0: I think. I'm trying to remember how I got it lined up this month. This month is Corn Month, and it's also...
1: Corn.
0: Yes, Corn Month, and it's also Apple Month.
1: Okay, I could see apple, but why corn?
0: Well, I don't know. Maybe because we're finishing the harvest. I had some fresh corn, and it's at the extreme end of the season.
1: Yes.
0: So I may do corn and apple songs next week.
1: Together, combining them?
0: Yeah, corn 1 hour and apple another.
1: That sounds, sure.
0: Or we'll mix them and, cook something. I think that might be the theme. And let's see what's going on here. Where was I?
1: All right. Yes.
0: Oh, more music. We got another 25 minutes. All right, how about some miscellaneous four songs?
1: Sure.
0: In a four-song set.
1: Oh, sure.
0: Beginning with Four Walls. All for you here on the Sunday Swing Shift on 91.9 KRVM.

0: Oh, I'm glad we got a good feel for Joe Venuti. Mm-hmm. We referenced him earlier and did a little solo, but there he is with his own group here on the Sunday Swing Shift in the waning moments of 10-4 day.
1: 10-4.
0: And it's still 10-4, yeah.
1: Can 10-4. Just 10-4 shout out to Michelle and David out there.
0: Yes.
1: Yes.
0: They're listening, and I'm so glad they're still with us. Thank
1: yes.
0: you. And it's good to hear from the old folks who have been listening to us for years. Well, the Joe Venuti Blue Four included Joe, of course, on violin, Eddie Lang on guitar. Don Murray was a fine baritone sax player on that 1927 recording, I believe. It was the late 1920s. Well, let's look it up. Yep, 1927. And we had some other songs about four, beginning with Four Walls.
1: Mm-hmm.
0: The Ipana Troubadours from 1928. Scrappy Lambert was the vocal. Song written by Al Jolson. Now, he got credit for it because he sang a version of it. But when I heard the Ipana Troubadours, I said, I'm not going to listen to Al's because the Troubadours were a good hot band. Billy Rose and Dave Dreyer were also the writers on that. And we heard a little pickup group from the Duke Ellington organization called Barney Bagard and his Jazzipators.
1: Mm.
0: And Barney, of course, was part of the Duke Ellington Orchestra at the time. And Duke helped write a song called Four and a Half Street with Rex Stewart. And Rex Stewart was a cornetist on that song. And just everyone who was anyone in the Duke group was there. He had Barney Bagard on clarinet, Harry Carney on baritone. I mentioned Rex Stewart.
1: Mm-hmm.
0: Sonny Greer was a drummer. Sonny got some good licks in there, too. And, of course, the Duke on piano. 4-4 Rhythm from 1929. That was Paul Tremaine's orchestra. He had a lot of good hot sides. And we finish up with Joe Venuti. Well, we're finishing up as it is right now. I got one song from my dear Melissa.
1: Thank you.
0: You rate 4 stars with me.
1: Oh, cool. Well,
0: yes,
1: thank you.
0: Yes,
1: not
0: yes,
1: 5
0: yes.
1: stars,
0: See?
1: 4 stars?
0: No, I work on this. No. Well, 4 is, this is when they used to rate movies and stuff. And in those days, 4 was the top.
1: 4 was the highest. Okay,
0: yeah,
1: gotcha.
0: Like, so I can't give you 5.
1: Okay.
0: But we're going to hear a version by the Victor Young Orchestra. And for the life of me, I couldn't find out the vocalist. And I couldn't even, you know, it didn't even ring a bell when I heard him speak. But he's going to give us You Rate 4 Stars with Me. It was from a radio transcription.
1: Okay.
0: Sometimes it's hard to pin those down.
1: Yeah.
0: Well, enjoy this. And thanks for listening and all the fine calls tonight. Have yourself a most wonderful week and stay tuned for Soundscapes.
1: Good night.

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Thanks go out to Robert and Cynthia Pearson of Eddyville and Trina Clayland of Eugene. 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So, interesting beginning to our program. We tried to play Zephyr, Lost in Space. Maybe we'll try to get one of that back someday. Some technical difficulties. So we ended up with some White Rhino Tea by Osric Tentacles. Okay, let's go to Return to Forever from Hymn of the Seventh Galaxy. This is The Game Maker.

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1: Never move, say goodbye.
0: In addition, a ukulele workshop with George Kahumoku happens before the show at 5 p.m. Tickets for Masters of Hawaiian Music and the workshop at 4347000 or theshedd.org. 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

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So if you, if you like Alice Cooper or Kiss or something like that, dress up. More information on this and other community events can be found under the What's Happening tab at krvm.org. We started with some Return to Forever, The Game Maker from Hymn of the Seventh Galaxy, and then Olivier Laverne. We heard Games of the Bird of Fire from his new one called VFO. And we end up with John McLaughlin from Adventures in Radio Land. We heard The Wall Will Fall. Some things have it listed as John McLaughlin and Mahavishnu, but in our system here, it says just John McLaughlin. Hope everyone's enjoying the pleasant beginning to October. We'll take a look at the weather coming up really soon. This is Astrolabio.

Night had begun to fall outside the Black Forest, but to Sila, who had been hacking her way through brush and undergrowth for hours, the distinction between night and day did not matter. The only light around was that of the luminescent moss covering the rocks and centuries-old trees. Sila noticed a clearing up ahead, but there appeared to be some kind of shape occupying it. A figure. As Sila approached, she realized the figure was a creature of occult legend. The nefarious forest dweller, Snakehips. He was said to have been a ranger who ventured too far into the woods and disturbed the lair of an outcast druid. The man was cursed by the wizard to be forever caught in limbo, haunting the forest as a creature composed of vines and snakes, limbs writhing, but form fixed in position. Snakehips was too close for Sila to run. She fingered the handle of her blade and braced herself for combat.

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It's just about 9:52 right here at 91.9 KRVM. Thanks for listening to Soundscapes. And we started off that last set with Astrolabio. Band from Italy, Il Seme del Disgusto is what we heard. Then Fomora, band we heard some last time. This time it's Nightfall and then Snake Hips from The Trial of Scylla. Fomora, band from Australia. And we ended up with Pink Floyd from Obscured by Clouds, that is Free Four is what we heard. All right, let's take a look at the weather coming up. Let's start out on the coast in the Florence area. Widespread dense fog, mostly after 1 a.m. Mostly cloudy otherwise with a low of 53. North wind 5 to 10 miles an hour. And tomorrow, more of that dense fog before 9 in the morning. Otherwise, it's going to be mostly sunny with a high of 70. Northwest winds 5 to 15 miles an hour and gusts up to 23. So a little breezy on the coast. In Oak Ridge, partly cloudy tonight. The low of 58. Southeast winds 5 miles an hour. And tomorrow, sunny. The high of 83. West-northwest winds 5 to 8 miles an hour in the afternoon. And here in the Eugene Springfield area, more of that dense fog just in areas, mostly after 2 a.m. Otherwise, going to be partly cloudy with a low of 53. And tomorrow, more of that fog before 10 in the morning. Then it's going to be partly sunny, clearing up more in the afternoon. Tomorrow's high 79, northwest winds 5 to 7 miles an hour in the afternoon. Still 66 big degrees right here at KRVM. So keep it here. We've got more great stuff in the second hour. We've got Zen Carnival, PFM, King Crimson at the top of the hour. But right now, King Crimson's original drummer.

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Thanks go out to sustaining members Lynn Crosby and John Karlick of Cresswell and Dr. Jack Reminger of Eugene. 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So taking us to the top of the hour is Michael Giles, the original drummer for King Crimson. An album called Shadows, we heard Tubby's Kitchen. And then one goes out to Ollie. This is called Cat Food by King Crimson. That was the 2019 alternate mix. All right, we got one birthday to tell you about. Mike Rutherford from Genesis, Mike of Mike and the Mechanics. He had a birthday 2 days ago on the 2nd of October. So let's hear something from Genesis. This is Duke's Travels.

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1: Vodka break?
0: Are you still?
2: Did you just coin that phrase?
0: Yeah, it's good.
3: What kind of break?
0: Polish break? I said vodka break.
3: Oh, yeah.
2: Bobsledding break.
0: We have some.
3: It's a special.
4: Bread?
0: Yeah.
4: Yeah, I've had that before. Vodka bread?
0: Yeah.
4: Something like blows over the pan?
0: Yeah.
4: Really puffy, right?
0: It can be, though.
4: Yeah. I think my relatives used to make it.
0: Do you want to have a
4: I like the name of the vodka.

see. Are we back? There we go. Something's going on with the microphone. All right. KRVM reminds you that your vote is your choice. The general election is happening on November 3rd, and the deadline for new voter registration in Oregon is October 13th. 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It's a deadline of 8 p.m. on November 3rd. 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All right, our set started off with Genesis, Duke's Travels from Duke. Zen Carnival after that with Babka Bread from their newest one called Fusion. And we ended up with PFM, our Italian buddies. From Chocolate Kings, we heard Paper Charms. All right, from a new album called The Social Experiment, this is Aleph Knott and the Null Set.

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10:52 and counting right here at KRVM. Thanks for tuning in to Progressive Rock every Sunday evening, 9 to 11. This is Soundscapes. So our set started off with Aleph Knott and the Null Set. We Are Many, We Are One from the new album called The Social Experiment. Then At Fulcrum from their album came out last year called Micro Views. We heard Darien and a band from Oakland, California. That is. Then Hawkwind, Trapped in This Modern Age from The Future Never Waits. All right, next week we've got some Saga, Camel, Frank Zappa, a band called Code 18. And Green Desert Tree. So tune in for them. But we're going to go out with a band. It's all the sensation. You might have heard of them. They're pretty on track for Halloween. This is Angine de Poitrine.

0: 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Translator K211 BP, Florence at 90.1.
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2: Yes, indeed, my friends. It is that time once again. Welcome to Into the Muse. I am DJ Dan.
3: And I'm Donna Budd. I'm stoked to be with you again this evening. I always look forward to hanging out with you on Sunday eves. I've been having a great day, and I hope you have too. And I'm looking forward to hanging out for a couple of hours and sharing some tunes we're really excited to share, and I hope you dig them.
2: Absolutely. We've got a great show planned for you tonight. Lots of first-time bands, and we're going to kick it off with a band called Ancient Greece, and that's G-R-E-A-S-E, doing Mother Greece the Cat off of their Women and Children First record from 1970, 91.9 KRVM.

0: Into the Muse. Well, we just heard in that last set, that was a band from Belgium called Irish Coffee. And the song was Can't Take It, off of their self-titled record from 1971 on Thor's Hammer Records. Before that, The Maze did Whispering Shadows off of their Armageddon record. Before that was Andromeda doing The Reason off of their definitive collection. And we started off with Ancient Greece doing Mother Greece the Cat off of their Women and Children First album. Right on.
1: That was a really fun set. There are a lot of tunes in there that are so obscure.
0: Absolutely.
1: That, you know, you extremely don't really obscure. Hear those very frequently. And that's part of the beauty of just putting it out there and sharing some obscurity with you, which I hope you dug. That was fun. And speaking of digging things, you could check out on Saturday nights, Dead Air. That's Dead Air with Downtown Deb. She plays the Grateful Dead, Jerry Garcia Band, and their friends. That's every Saturday night at 7 o'clock with our host, Downtown Deb. And that's all going down right here on KRVM.
0: Up next, we've got a band called Oda. That's O-D-A. And their song is Give It Up from their 1973 record that was reissued by the great Riding Easy record label that does the Brown Acid series. 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

0: Into the Muse. Thank you for joining us once again. We're having fun here spinning the tunes for you. Hope you're enjoying them. What we just heard was The Third Power doing Lost in a Daydream off of their Believe record from 1970. Before that, The Web did Harold W. Now that's Dubbleyew off of their Fully Interlocking record from 1968. Before that, The Sweat, that's The Sweat with two T's, did The Lollipop Man off of their Sweet Tracks record from 1968. That is such a fun little ditty. Before that was Neighborhood Children doing Long Years in Space off the record of the same name, also from 68. And we started off with Oda doing Give It Up off of their self-titled record, 1973. Yes, indeed.
1: Oh, yeah. I think in that set, there were some tasty nuggets. I think so. That was fun. I hope you dug the set as well. This sounds like a lot of fun. It's Shakespeare in the Dark. It's a free interactive Halloween event featuring scary bits from Macbeth. And it's going down on Saturday, October 31st at 6:30 p.m. at Wayne Morse Family Farm. And that's at 595 Crest Drive in Eugene. Participants are invited to wear costumes and also bring flashlights. For more deets, click the What's Happening tab at krvm.org.
0: Queued up here, we have an incredibly obscure band that I recently found. This is Thunder Mother doing Someday off of their Astral Navigations album, 91.9 KRVM.

0: into the music. What we just heard, that was Thunder Mother doing Someday off of their Astral Navigations album. The music, the record label was Music for the Human Mind. That's a French record label. Yes, indeed.
1: Music for the Human Mind. Yeah. I bet our animals are going to dig it too. I hope you dug that set. I'm having fun hanging out with you, and I hope your night is flowing really nicely and you're having a blast, whatever you're up to. 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We're sending thank you to Ibrahim and Jane Muhavi from Eugene, as well as Sarah Knudsen from Coburg. 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
2: Well then, it is the midnight hour. Happy New Week. I am DJ Dan.
3: I'm Donna Budd, hanging out with you this evening, and I'm having a great night. I hope your day has been flowing well, and I hope we're kicking off your new week in a happy, rockin' way, and we're going to celebrate, like you know we like to celebrate, so we're going to do it with some obscurity, an entire album side.
2: Absolutely. This week, I've chosen a German band called Electric Sandwich from their self-titled record from 1972, and this is on one of my favorite German labels, Brain Records, 91.9 KRVM.

like a tree rooted in the ground, placidly all night and day. I long to reach my aim as soon as I can, continually going my way. I'm like a rock that may be somehow

0: Thank you once again for joining us. This is the Eclectic Obscure Vintage Rock Program, Into the Muse. What we just heard, we heard side one of Electric Sandwich, self-titled record on Brain Records. The songs were Nervous Creek, Devil's Dream, and China. Yes, indeed. Interesting stuff there.
1: Yeah.
0: Very cool.
1: I dig it. It was a great choice. I hope you dug it as well. And yeah, I'm just always happy to be here hanging out with you on a late Sunday night, early Monday morning. It's so much fun to be a programmer here at volunteer-powered KRVM. And there's so many great shows. And one of them that's really cool is Bump School. And that is nothing but funk. The best in new school and old school funk. And that is with our host Big B every Wednesday at 5 p.m. And you can catch that right here on KRVM.
0: Coming up next is a band I recently discovered. This is Nucleus doing Jenny Wake Up off their self-titled record from 1969, 91.9 KRVM.

0: beginning.
1: In the beginning.
0: Nucleus.
1: This. C-H. Screamus.
0: J-R.
1: C-H. Screamus.
0: J-R.
1: A dirty heavy because he doesn't want to be called.
0: Heavy because he doesn't want to be called.
1: Francis Squire.

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Won't you come with me?

0: cruising right along with Into the Muse. What we just heard, a band called Wicked Lady doing I'm a Freak off of Psychotic Overkill from 1970. Before that was Nucleus doing Jenny Wake Up off their self-titled record from 1969. Yes, indeed.
1: Nice. Yeah, I'm digging the tunes. I hope you are too. Thanks for hanging out with us, spending part of your late night, early morning with us, and I hope whatever you're doing, it's going well. This sounds like a lot of fun. It's the annual Mushroom Festival, and it's happening at Mount Pisgah Arboretum. Activities include mushroom exhibits, cooking demonstrations, and vendors. There will also be live music, guided nature walks, food, crafts, cider pressing, hay rides, and a scarecrow contest. Children under 12 get in free, and parking is free also. The Mushroom Festival is happening on Sunday, October 25th, from 10 a.m. till 5 p.m. For more info, click the What's Happening tab at krvm.org.
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0: Up next, we have a band called Truck, T-R-U-K, doing Got to Find a Reason off of Truck Tracks from 1971. 91.9 KRVM.

0: Continuing on with Into the Muse, what we heard in that last set, that was a band called Hookfoot doing If I Had the Words off Good Times A-Comin'. Before that, a band simply called Green doing their song Green off their record Green. That's a whole lot of green from 1969. Before that was Muzakis doing Fire Street off of Magic Tube, 1965 to 1973 on British Main Records. Some very interesting music there. Before that was Leviathan doing Remember the Times off of The Electric Years. And we started off with Truck doing Got to Find a Reason off of Truck Tracks.
1: Nice.
0: Yeah.
1: That was fun.
0: Yeah.
1: I dug that set.
0: Dig.
1: It's always good to boogie around to some obscure tunes. You know, you don't hear it every day everywhere, and it's kind of fun just to explore some obscurity. And I hope you dug that set. We are listener-powered radio, and it's really fun that we have listeners, supporters from really around the country and around the world. We're sending a very big thank you to Gail Smith from Milford, New Hampshire. So cool. Thank you for being a listener member. Also, Ari Glues and Marcia James from Eugene. We really appreciate their support of KRVM.
0: Well then, judging by the old clockaroo on the on the wall, it's that time once again. It happens about every week this time. And I am DJ Dan.
1: I'm Donna Budd. Thanks for hanging out with us for a little while. And I hope that you've been having a great day. I hope your week coming up is just absolutely fabulous and you have some good energy, and look forward to hanging out with you next weekend.
0: Absolutely. I concur. We do have one more piece of music. This is a band simply called One, O-N-E. And the song is called Three Songs off of their Come album. Come One, I guess it is.
1: 91.9 KRVM.

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0: Hey there, Tony here, the anonymous DJ. Friday morning, breakfast with the blues on 91.9 KRVM. All vinyl. I'm here 5:30 straight down. You be too, eh?
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Ah, happy Monday. It's Matt in the morning. Welcome to Breakfast with the Blues, KRVM 91.9. You know, hey, it is Monday, first Monday of October. Beautiful, clear Monday morning out there. Just gorgeous. But you know something? That coffee, not going to make itself. Let's get you moving down the hallway into that kitchen right now. UP Wilson, cold, cold feeling, 91.9 KRVM.

Cassandra Wilson covering a Robert Johnson song, Hellhound on My Trail. 91.9 KRVM. We are listener-supported public radio, and I'd like to take just a moment to thank some of our members. Contributing member Victoria DeRose from Eugene and Kent Reynolds from Shedd. Thank you. Sustaining members Jim Peterson from Springfield and Ed and Patty Cleveland from Eugene. Thank you. Without you, we are not here. And you know, our community support is so important, and our educational support. Thank you. Can't say it enough. 91.9 KRVM. Let's do a little Boogie Bone. Portland's own Don't Mean a Thing. 91.9 KRVM.

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Project Dash is a partnership between United Way of Lane County and local nonprofits to deliver food boxes, diapers, pet food, educational supplies, and other necessities to people experiencing lack of transportation, serious health conditions, physical disabilities, or lack of access to food pantries. More information, including ways to request supplies, can be found on krvm.org under that What's Happening tab. 91.9 KRVM weather. Oak Ridge today, 83 and sunny. Tonight, 55 and mostly clear. Tomorrow, 83 and sunny, just like today. At the coast, 69, areas of dense fog, then sunny. Tonight, 52 and partly cloudy. Tomorrow, 69 and mostly cloudy. Eugene Springfield, 78 and sunny. Tonight, 50 with increasing clouds. Tomorrow, 76. Well, we're going to start out with some patchy fog, then we go sunny. Outside the KRVM studios right now, it is 54 degrees. We're going to crank up a little bit more music. I'm going to look at my sheet and see what that is. Oh, here it is. Blind Connie Williams, Careless Love, 91.9 KRVM. 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

Hop Wilson, Be Careful with the Blues. Before that, Big Mama Thornton, Born Under a Bad Sign. You know, a few weeks ago we talked about the world taking care of the blues until America could bring it back. And back in 1971, Eric Clapton and Derek and the Dominoes released their Layla album. And our next two songs were covered on that album. First is Freddie King doing Key to the Highway. And after that, Bessie Smith, Nobody Knows You When You're Down and Out. 91.9 KRVM, Breakfast with the Blues.

0: 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And before that, Becky Sue and her Big Rockin' Daddies, Fat Boy Blues. 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
0: Here's a little Deb Ryder. Grit, Grease, and Tears. 91.9 KRVM Breakfast with the Blues.

From Seattle, the C.D. Woodbury Trio, I Wouldn't Treat a Dog the Way You Treated Me. Before that, Eden Brent, The Getaway Blues. Right now, we've got Tony Lynn Washington, Good Things Come to Those Who Wait. 91.9 KRVM Breakfast with the Blues.

0: Norton Buffalo, Echoes of the Last Stampede. His given name is Philip Jackson, and he played blues harp with the Steve Miller Band for over 32 years. We are 91.9 KRVM. We are listener-supported public radio, and I'd like to thank some sustaining members right now. Kendall Hill out of Cottage Grove, Anna Bakke out of Springfield, Dennis Mortimer from Blue River, Nancy Boyd from Eugene. Thank you. We can't do it without you. Let's continue with some harp. We've got I'm a Blues Man from Terry Harmonica Bean, 91.9 KRVM Breakfast with the Blues.
1: Yes!

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0: Gary Moore, Jumping at Shadows. 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
0: So how do you not play something by Furry Lewis? 1928, The Fallen Down Blues, 91.9 KRVM Breakfast with the Blues.

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Alex Lopez, Loving You Gave Me the Blues. Before that, Jimmy Burns, Leaving Here Walking, and Houston Stackhouse, Kind-Hearted Woman Blues. Our next artist won the Best New Artist Debut CD Blues Blast Award, and here's the title cut from that CD, Mr. Used to Be. It's the Chris O'Leary Band, 91.9 KRVM Breakfast with the Blues.

0: The Name Droppers, covering Jimi Hendrix, Red House. Oh, yeah. Hey, join us Saturday at 11 a.m. for the Beatles Hour. All the Beatles hits, covers, solos, rarities, and much more. Your host is Billy. That's Saturday, 11 o'clock, 91.9 KRVM.
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0: 91.9 KRVM, the V stands for volume. That's right. Hey, Brad, this is when you crank it up. 91.9 KRVM Breakfast with the Blues.

0: Beth Hart and Joe Bonamassa, I'd Rather Go Blind. Before that, Danny Wilde, Deeper Than Black, and Jimmy Thackeray and the Drivers, Chained to the Blues Line. Okay, show of hands. Who likes the song Hotel California by the Eagles? Raise them up. There we go. Okay, I see you. Okay, good. My good friend Boogie King Steve always says, you're going to hear Hotel California one time here on the radio here at KRVM once today, once, not 10 times, because the V stands for variety. You come for the music, stay for the music. Tell a friend, just like these folks did. These are sustaining members that we'd like to thank. Robert Hammonds from Medford, Firelyn Jones from Eugene, David Marshall from Corvallis, and John LaBranche from Eugene. Thank you for your sustaining support. We can't do it without you.
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0: Thank you, Birdleg Pittman. 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Find Help is a free web-based platform designed to bridge the gap between individuals and local resources. 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KRVM weather in Oak Ridge today, 83 and sunny. Tonight, 55 and mostly clear. Tomorrow, 83 and sunny. At the coast, 69 with areas of dense fog, then sunny. Tonight, 52 and partly cloudy. Tomorrow, 69 and mostly sunny. Eugene Springfield, 78 and sunny today. Tonight, 50 with increasing clouds. Tomorrow, 76 with patchy fog starting out the day, then turning sunny. It's 54 degrees outside your KRVM studios.
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0: That was the newest from Kings of Leon with My Whole World on 91.9 KRVM. Good morning, I'm Vaughn.
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5: George Rohde's Stadium Automotive on Franklin Boulevard, two trees east of Matthew Knight Arena.
3: KRVM weather in Oak Ridge today and tomorrow, sunny with highs of 83. Mostly clear tonight, lows of 55. At the coast today, areas of dense morning fog, otherwise mostly sunny, highs of 70. Partly cloudy tonight, lows of 52. Tomorrow, mostly sunny with highs of 70. In the Eugene-Springfield area, today, sunny with highs near 78. Increasing clouds tonight, lows of 50. Tomorrow, patchy fog in the morning, then partly sunny, becoming sunny, highs of 76.
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0: 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Good morning, I'm Ethan.
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4: KRVM weather in Oak Ridge today and tomorrow, sunny with highs of 83. Mostly clear tonight, lows of 55. At the coast today, areas of dense morning fog, otherwise mostly sunny, highs of 70. Partly cloudy tonight, lows of 52. Tomorrow, mostly sunny with highs of 70. In the Eugene-Springfield area, today, sunny with highs near 78. Increasing clouds tonight, lows of 50. Tomorrow, patchy fog in the morning, then partly sunny, becoming sunny, highs of 76.
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0: That was new from U2 with Street of Dreams on 91.9 KRVM. Good morning, I'm Lewis.
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4: KRVM weather in Oak Ridge today and tomorrow, sunny with highs of 83. Mostly clear tonight, lows of 55. At the coast today, areas of dense morning fog, otherwise mostly sunny, highs of 70. Partly cloudy tonight, lows of 52. Tomorrow, mostly sunny with highs of 70. In the Eugene-Springfield area, today, sunny with highs near 78. Increasing clouds tonight, lows of 50. Tomorrow, patchy fog in the morning, then partly sunny, becoming sunny, highs of 76.
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0: 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Translator K211 BP, Florence at 90.1.
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6: KRVM weather in Oak Ridge tonight, mostly clear, lows of 55. Sunny tomorrow, highs near 83. At the coast tonight, partly cloudy, lows of 52. Tomorrow, mostly sunny, highs of 70. In the Eugene-Springfield area tonight, increasing clouds, lows of 50. Tomorrow, patchy fog in the morning, then partly sunny, becoming sunny, with highs of 75.
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4: KRVM weather in Oak Ridge tonight, mostly clear, lows of 55. Sunny tomorrow, highs near 83. At the coast tonight, partly cloudy, lows of 52. Tomorrow, mostly sunny, highs of 70. In the Eugene-Springfield area tonight, increasing clouds, lows of 50. Tomorrow, patchy fog in the morning, then partly sunny, becoming sunny, with highs of 75.
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91.9 KRVM. That's a new one from Katie Pruitt featuring Nolan Taylor with Blackout. She is going to be performing at Mississippi Studios up in Portland on Halloween night. And the Beatles did Here Comes the Sun, George Harrison composition. I'm Adam, and I hope you had a great weekend. Here's Toad the Wet Sprocket with one of my favorites, Good Intentions, on 91.9 KRVM.

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0: Coming up, I have a new one from Ziggy Marley. Suzanne Vega's latest release is called Flying with Angels. Here's Allie on 91.9 KRVM.

0: 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It's Graham Nash and This Path Tonight. 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

0: 91.9 KRVM. 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
5: KRVM weather in Oak Ridge tonight, mostly clear, lows of 55. Sunny tomorrow, highs near 83. At the coast tonight, partly cloudy, lows of 52. Tomorrow, mostly sunny, highs of 70. In the Eugene-Springfield area tonight, increasing clouds, lows of 50. Tomorrow, patchy fog in the morning, then partly sunny, becoming sunny, with highs of 75.
0: You might be aware of Ziggy Marley from hearing him here on KRVM throughout the day and on Zion Train. What you might not know is that beyond recording and touring, he's active in philanthropy through a foundation called URGE, which is an acronym for Unlimited Resources Giving Enlightenment. They support education, health, and environmental projects for children in Jamaica, Africa, and North America. Great cause. From the new album, here's Hey People Now, featuring Nick Acosta on 91.9 KRVM.

0: 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Translator K211 BP Florence at 90.1.
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That's a new one from Snow Patrol and Kylie Minogue with These Alarms, and Steely Dan off of Katie Lied did Chain Lightning. I'm Adam. We'll have a new one from Allison Russell coming up. Here is Stan Ridgway with Desert of Dreams on 91.9 KRVM.

0: 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It's Madeline Peru, and I'm all right. Before that, Ben Fuller did Now It's Gone. Round Midnight is tomorrow night at 9 o'clock with Ben Brown. It's 50 years of that truly American musical art form known as jazz. 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
2: 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Many Master Gardeners choose to participate in advanced trainings in topics like composting, pruning, and plant problem diagnosis, and go on to teach classes on these topics. The 2027 Master Gardener training will start in late January. If you're interested, applications are available online at the OSU Extension Lane County webpage. The deadline to apply is November 15th. For those who don't have time to volunteer, such as landscapers or retail salespeople, or for anyone who has an interest in a certain topic, you can pay to take the online courses in lieu of the volunteer commitment. Those who complete all classes will receive a certificate of horticultural proficiency. If you have questions about becoming a Master Gardener volunteer or gardening in general, call OSU Extension at 541-344-5859. 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

0: 91.9 KRVM off her album Into the Blues. That's Joan Armatrading with A Woman in Love. Joe Bonamassa before that did Dust Bowl. 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
0: I'm Adam. 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

0: 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That's Amber from 311. We had Joan Osborne. She did Thirsty for My Tears. A Family for Every Child is a Eugene nonprofit focused on facilitating permanent adoptions for children currently in foster care and on reconnecting children with their family members. 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
2: KRVM weather in Oak Ridge tonight, mostly clear, lows of 55. Sunny tomorrow, highs near 83. At the coast tonight, partly cloudy, lows of 52. Tomorrow, mostly sunny, highs of 70. In the Eugene-Springfield area tonight, increasing clouds, lows of 50. Tomorrow, patchy fog in the morning, then partly sunny, becoming sunny, with highs of 75.
0: Allison Russell has released her third album called In the Hour of Chaos. And if history is any guide, it might receive some awards. Just looking back here on her previous record called The Returner, it won a Grammy for Best American Roots Performance for the song Eve Was Black. Featuring Brittany Spencer, here's Black Lavender on 91.9 KRVM.

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91.9 KRVM. That's a new one from the Jayhawks with Keeping Our Heads Above Water. And we had Take a Giant Step from Taj Mahal. On the way, we'll have a new one from Elin Jewell. Here's Tom Petty and the Heartbreakers off their final album, Hypnotic Eye, with Forgotten Arm on 91.9 KRVM.

0: 91.9 KRVM. That's the Portland band Blind Pilot with Packed Powder. And we had Vera Sola. She did The Line. Tonight at 7, it's Everything Bluegrass on Miles of Bluegrass with either Ramblin' Robert or Jivin' Johnny Etheridge. You'll hear that high, lonesome sound of bluegrass music, old and new, on 91.9 KRVM.
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0: That's Ben Queller on 91.9 KRVM with American Cigarettes. And we had Xavier Rudd with Time to Smile. 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
3: 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Information about proposed plans to change the roadless area rule that covers 2 million acres of Oregon forests and details about public comment opportunities can be found at their website, 350eugene.org.
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0: 91.9 KRVM. That's the duo who goes by the name Gnarls Barkley with Crazy. They are Danger Mouse and CeeLo Green. They were around from about 2003 to 2008, then took a break and rejoined in March of this year for their third and final album, Atlanta. And we had Greg Holden. He did Hold On Tight. Project Dash is a partnership between United Way of Lane County and local nonprofits to deliver food boxes, diapers, pet food, educational supplies, and other necessities to people experiencing lack of transportation, serious health conditions, physical disabilities, or lack of access to food pantries. More information, including ways to request supplies, can be found at krvm.org under the What's Happening tab.
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2: KRVM weather in Oak Ridge tonight, mostly clear, lows of 55. Sunny tomorrow, highs near 83. At the coast tonight, partly cloudy, lows of 52. Tomorrow, mostly sunny, highs of 70. In the Eugene-Springfield area tonight, increasing clouds, lows of 50. Tomorrow, patchy fog in the morning, then partly sunny, becoming sunny, with highs of 75.
0: Adam with you on this Monday. In the next hour, I got the latest from Devin Gilfillian. We'll also hear from Daryl Hall. Here is a cover of The Doors' Soul Kitchen by Elin Jewell on 91.9 KRVM.

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on 91.9 KRVM. That's the latest from Ryan Bingham and Ballad of the Texas Gentleman. And Kenny Wayne Shepherd did Somehow, Somewhere, Someway. Later this hour, I have the latest from Kathleen Hoy. Here's James McMurtry with Childish Things on 91.9 KRVM.

0: We're keeping real variety in music on 91.9 KRVM with Dar Williams and Buzzer. 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

0: 91.9 KRVM, that's Blue October with Home. 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
2: KRVM weather in Oak Ridge tonight, mostly clear, lows of 55. Sunny tomorrow, highs near 83. At the coast tonight, partly cloudy, lows of 52. Tomorrow, mostly sunny, highs of 70. In the Eugene-Springfield area tonight, increasing clouds, lows of 50. Tomorrow, patchy fog in the morning, then partly sunny, becoming sunny, with highs of 75.
0: I'm Adam. Vinyl Revival is coming up here at 5 o'clock with Greg. He's going to spin all vinyl records for the next couple hours, and then we'll have Miles of Bluegrass with either Ramblin' Robert or Jivin' Johnny Etheridge. At 9, it's the Rock and Roll Hall of Fame show with Jimmy C. All more real variety and music for you tomorrow afternoon. Here is Kathleen Hoy and her latest Different Kind on 91.9 KRVM.